0: journey we go is. It could take a lifetime. It could take a lifetime. Hold you by the waist. No, maybe we could waste time. Maybe we could waste time.
1: Yeah, man.

golden brace that takes an enemy. And I don't have those. No patience for Newports and Lambos. I'm looking at lukewarmths and Van Goghs. I'm looking for the angles, hanging with my guardian angels and elevating twisted ankles. Yeah. Anybody up for living in a fantasy, you could be my family. Rest of y'all are too annoyed to avoid a calamity. Rest of y'all can learn some manners and manage what matters about humanity. The nature of the tide is a turn, so don't be so insistent as we're so resistant to learn. Every puddle splash is a bubble bath. Where art thou, brother? Every black cloud is a hovercraft. Where art thou, sister? May as well skip whatever shoe fits.

Creativity's for making peace. Take a peek. Lots of conversations, I don't make a peep. How you calling people global elite? They think the planet's for the taking, yo, I'm taking a leap. Your words reveal your warped perspective. Clowns looking all around for directives. They're focused on requirements instead of electives. They don't see a face, just racist, sexist, racist, sexist. Nothing to energize, no wonder I memorize the exits. Or you could tap into what's really happening. Pick up on the sequence that's a frequency attracting. You could see the whole little fraction. You could play the role, find the right scam, lights, camera, action. But I'll get an allergic reaction. I'll be visibly absent, doing the opposite. Or corner it and conquer it, that's not an accomplishment. But opposites compliment, so consider this a compliment. Yep.

But I told him I wasn't used to restrictions. I said, I'm not, you know, I'm used to being a free spirit. I do what I want to do, so now I'm not going to play that. I'm going to play what I'm supposed to play. I'm doing what nature put me here to do.

0: minutes, reminiscing a menace. 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I'm really about it and willing, gotta play the hand I was given. And show my enemies they could never fuck with my vision. I showed my dad the world and he still went back to prison. That shit fucked me up for a minute and hurt my feelings. It ain't too many walking this planet as strong as it is. 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
1: And from what?

0: 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I can't keep it on a low. I got way too much. I got way too much.
1: Finile. 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